0: polétje. 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Radio Salomon. 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
1: How can I not leak it? I look so good, you look so good. 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You only live once. Let the people see.

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1: I haven't really talked to him, but he looks pretty down.
2: He looks pretty down.
0: Yeah, well, maybe we should cheer him up.

0: paket Davida Gete.
1: Seveda.
0: Bibi Regia, David Geta, Sad Girls in sedaj bam,
1: bam, bam.
0: Jennifer Lopez, David Geta
1: in bam,
0: se David Geta Save Me Tonight.